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0: That's Pretty Woman and Sleepless in Seattle, to be returned by tomorrow night. 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

Big Mouth Billy Bass didn't have much bass. 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
5: No, you are not still dreaming. We have actually made it to the end of the week. Happy Friday. Good morning. I'm Roberto. It's the 5th of June, 6am, with the best variety of 90s hits to get you going. Five on the way after we kick off with Kylie. Step back in time on Nation 90s.

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0: 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Beautiful South, Perfect 10 on Nation 90's Breakfast, 6:14. If you want to truly embrace your day, you need to get your tea wrapped up in some paper. Have a little think about where your rubbish is going, and then eat something with a hole in the middle where your self-control used to be. Why? Because, of course, today, Friday, 5th of June, is National Fish and Chip Day. Always used to be Fish and Chip Friday in our house. World Environment Day, and it's National Donut Day. Yes, happy Friday. Gina G on the way soon. And the Lightning Seeds.
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This is Nation 90's Breakfast. Good morning if you've just joined us. Welcome to Friday. It's the Lightning Seeds and Change. 6:20, I'm Roberto, getting you ready for your day and the weekend. Are you thinking about getting fit for your summer holidays this weekend? Maybe starting the diet for the bikini body? You're not alone. Apparently tomorrow, June 6th, is the day millions of us panic that we're not beach body ready for our holidays and start a brutal exercise regime and crash diet to try and lose those man boobs. The advice, though, is not to bother. Average person lasts about 16 days on one of those crash diets because they're far too much hard work to stick to. Divine Comedy on the way in a bit right now. 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

0: There is Baby Birds. You're gorgeous on Nation 90s. 6:42 for your Friday. Are you bored of the rain yet? Start of summer's been a bit of a wet one, hasn't it? Be careful what you wish for. That is all I'll say. I'll tell you why I've said that before 7 o'clock. I'll get Tintin out on next as well. First, though.
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0: We are wrapping up the first week of June. How's your bank balance looking, though? It was payday, like, for loads of us last week, but if you're anything like me, all that money goes back out on the first of the month with all the direct debits and stuff like that. 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

There is TLC, Waterfalls on Nation 90s. Thanks for having us on for your Friday. It's 6:50. Are you bored of all the rain yet then? After all the heat last week, it's been very different this week, hasn't it? Like torrential rain, monsoon season for us yesterday. It was chucking it down so hard. If you want some warmth, be careful what you wish for. There's more talk today from the Met Office saying this summer could be

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It starts with 19 and ends with 90s. 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
13: Nation Radio. Welcome to the end of the week. Yes, we've made it. Hope you're well. It's Friday, 5th of June, 7 a.m. with Desiree getting you going after Entrance.

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0: so glad we grew up listening to this. Losing my religion. Got the color of the record. We sold it to them. And not this. The best variety of 90s hits, right here.
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0: There is Orchestral Maneuvers in the Dark, sailing on the seven seas as we get into your Friday morning. It's Nation 90s with the best variety of 90s hits. Hello, I'm Roberto, 7:15. I mentioned just before 7 that it doesn't feel very summery at the moment with all the rain and the wind we've been having, the thunder and the lightning. What food makes you feel summery? That's the question. This is in the papers today. I like a good salad. Always makes me feel summery. A Pimm's as well, with more cucumber and strawberries in it than anything else. A barbecue does it as well. For loads of us, see if this is true for you. Strawberries and cream makes us feel summery. I've never had strawberries and cream. I've had strawberries and cream ice cream. Does that count? M People on the way soon. And the Tampra with Feel It.
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0: Is this the song getting you ready for your Friday? Maybe strutting your stuff around the kitchen like you're in a nightclub. There is the Tampa. Feel It, playing for your Nation 90s Breakfast. It's 7:22, 5th of June. Could you name the Boyzone song that featured Mr. Bean in the video? I've got that song on the way soon. Diana King coming up with Shy Guy as well. First.
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0: We are wrapping up the first week of June. How's your bank balance looking, though? It was payday, like, for loads of us last week, but if you're anything like me, all that money goes back out on the first of the month with all the direct debits and stuff like that. 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
1: I'd never met anyone like him. 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

0: setting you up for your Friday and the weekend. This is Nation 90s with Corona's Rhythm of the Night. I'm Roberto. It's 7:43. Nice little story in the papers today about second-hand bargain hunters. Are you one of those? Apparently, with everything getting more expensive, millions of us are turning to pre-loved items over brand new, you know, scouring Facebook Marketplace. I do like how pre-loved gives something a completely different vibe. Second-hand, you kind of think old, tatty, maybe charity shop. Pre-loved, though, oh yeah, I'll have something pre-loved, thanks very much. Maybe that's just me. Mark Morrison on the way in a bit, and Lauryn Hill.
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the week. There is Lauryn Hill's Doo Wop on Nation 90, 7:51. Now we're into June, of course. Maybe your mind has started thinking about summer holidays. 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
17: 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Are you ready for a real Friday starting anthem? Go on, turn it up for Eni Kamosi. Hit it.

0: How are you feeling about the end of the week? Got a big old Friday smile on your face? I hope so. We've made it. There is Tony DeBart, the real thing on Nation 90s. Hello, it is Roberto here, 8:15. If you want to properly embrace your day, you know what you need to do? Get your tea wrapped up in paper. Have a little think about where your rubbish is going, and then eat something with a hole in the middle where your self-control used to be. Why? Because, of course, today, Friday, the 5th of June, is National Fish and Chip Day. Always used to be Fish Friday in our house as a kid. It's World Environment Day and National Donut Day. Yes, happy Friday. Scorpions on the way soon, and the Cardigans.
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the Cardigans, Love Fall on Nation 90s, as millions of us start thinking about getting super fit this weekend. Have you got that on your mind as well? Apparently, June the 6th is the day loads of us panic that we're not beach body ready for our holidays, and we start a brutal exercise regime, a crash diet, to try and lose the pounds and those man boobs. The advice, though, is not to bother. Average person lasts about 16 days doing it because there's so much hard work. Subs, ain't no love, ain't no use on the way. First up, Coolio on Nation.

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0: Blur, kicking off your Friday. It's Nation 90s with the best variety of 90s hits. 8:42. If you're bored of all this rain, wind and thunder in June and you want some warmth, be careful what you wish for. I'll tell you more about that before 9. I've got KLF coming up as well. Right now, though.
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0: We are wrapping up the first week of June. How's your bank balance looking, though? It was payday, like, for loads of us last week, but if you're anything like me, all that money goes back out on the first of the month with all the direct debits and stuff like that. So your bank balance probably looking a little bit sorry for itself. 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It's Make Me a Winner right here on Nation 90s with £750,000 up for grabs. 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And all the rules for this network competition are on our website. Lines are going to close at 5 p.m. this afternoon. Then we'll make that call. If it's you, we ring and you answer. You'll instantly bag £750,000. Don't miss out. 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Good luck. Make me a
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0: That's Pretty Woman and Sleepless in Seattle, to be returned by tomorrow night. 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
17: 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Let's get into the biggest hour of songs you're going to hear all day on Nation 90s. Yes, it is time for the 90s top 10s. I'm Roberto. Let's kick off with Ace of Base.

0: It's a good song to turn up loud and sing along with most days of the week. But on a Friday, oh, it's just something else, isn't it? Getting you ready for that weekend. Bit of Hanson, Umbop on Nation 90s and the 90s Top 10s. Hello, it is Roberto here. 9:15 right now. This is the part of the show where I get to play you an hour's worth of the biggest songs, all of them top 10 from back in the day. And I'd love to know what we're soundtracking for you. What are you doing whilst I'm playing these anthems? Say hi through our Facebook page. Just search for Nation 90s. I've got Macy Gray on the way soon and something brilliant from Five.
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Hi, Chris Morgan, loving the tunes while surrounded by screens. He's in a CCTV control room, loving the tunes to keep him going. I'll get Prince on for you in a minute right now. Shanice on the 90s top 10s on Nation 90s.

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0: Dario G. Sunshine on Nation 90s. Going to play it for Michelle Turner. Good morning. Stacking shelves and dancing badly, apparently. She's loving the tunes whilst working at Tesco's. Give a shout out to Ollie, Matt, Shell and Paul. Loving them as well. It's good to have you here. Hope you have a great day. I've got Robin S on the way next. We'll carry on these weekend starting vibes. First, though.
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0: We are wrapping up the first week of June. How's your bank balance looking, though? It was payday, like, for loads of us last week, but if you're anything like me, all that money goes back out on the first of the month with all the direct debits and stuff like that. So your bank balance probably looking a little bit sorry for itself. We could change all of that today with another payday, and the biggest one you've ever had for doing absolutely no work whatsoever. It's Make Me a Winner right here on Nation 90s with £750,000 up for grabs. And that cash could be in your bank account this evening. 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Then we'll make that call. 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Good luck. Make me a
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Here is UB40. I'll Be Your Baby Tonight on Nation 90. He's going to play it for Dan and Aaron, the painters extraordinaire in Sutton. Loving the tunes, going to have them going all day long to get them through Friday. We'll make sure it's a brilliant one with the best variety of 90s hits. You have yourself a good Friday as well. I'll catch you back here tomorrow morning from 8. I'll leave you with some China Black and Searching after Amy Grant's Baby Baby on Nation 90s.

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9: 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Good morning. Thanks, Roberto. Welcome to Nation 90s. Karen Ramirez, soon is S Club. They're having an S Club party. Let's join them. 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

0: Right at the start of our decade for Lonnie Gordon, 1990, happening all over again. We've got your cast, Guiding Star, and the Lightning Seeds, Living the Life of Riley, which you'll be doing if you win this. Make me a
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Lightning Seeds, The Life of Riley. Rizala, Everybody's Free, coming real soon. Now from 94 and the soundtrack to Forrest Gump, here's the beautiful South. 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

0: 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Right, Forgotten 90s is coming next today, and it's so forgotten, I've had to do a little bit of research myself. We're going to play Fastball and The Way. 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

There's Fastball on the way. Our forgotten 90s track this hour here at Nation 90s. You won't have forgotten this one. Massive record from 1990 from Days of Thunder. Maria McKee, Show Me Heaven. 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
6: 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Just gone 11, we're across the UK. We're Nation 90s with the Boo Radleys. And right now, Westlife, this is Fool Again.

0: 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We're Nation 90's best variety of 90s hits. 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

0: 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Good morning. We're Nation 90's best variety of 90s hits. 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

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Nation 90s, Michael Stipe, REM, the one I love. Let's play the Bare Naked Ladies 1 week. And now middle of the road in our decade, 1995, straight down the middle. Janet Jackson released this happy little tune from the summer of 95. Whoops now, 11:38 at Nation 90s.

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Brian Adams and Melanie C, When You're Gone, at Nation 90s. KWS, Please Don't Go. Here comes KD Lang, Constant Craving. It's on the way now to midday. Friday afternoon is literally around the corner. 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
9: Welcome to Nation 90s. Good afternoon. Friday afternoon. Now that sounds better when you say Friday afternoon, doesn't it? It just means the weekend's almost here. Blur, Fats and Small. And as you can hear from 1990, this is Depeche Mode. Enjoy the silence at Nation 90s.

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George Michael, Star People 97, Nation 90s plays the best variety of 90s hits with the Rembrandts. 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

0: 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It's quarter to one, Friday afternoon.
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Big Mouth Billy Bass didn't have much bass. 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But the 90s did. The best variety of 90s hits on Nation 90s.

Love this. Mark Cohen is walking in Memphis. Britney Spears' Baby One More Time plays very soon. Now, here's Green Day from 98. It's the time of your life.

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0: Good afternoon from Nation 90s. Great to be here. Thanks for tuning in. Just gone one. Los Del Rio, Macarena. It is Friday after all. Here's DeLacy, Hide Away.

0: Tu cuerpo es para dar la alegría y cosas buenas. 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

0: 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I'm seeing them July 2nd. I can't wait. Boys to Men, End of the Road, and Jordan Knight, Give It to You. 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

0: There's only one record that sounds quite like that from 1994. There he is, Edwyn Collins. There's not many Edwins around either, is there? There's A Girl Like You. It's 20 to 2. Foxy here from 2. I've got the Stereophonics Pick Apart, that's new, and Tori Amos, Professional Widow, to pick out to play for you as well. We're Nation 90s. We play the best variety of 90s hits.
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1996 was such an amazing year for music, and this record was absolutely everywhere. Tori Amos, Professional Widow. Faith Hill, This Kiss Comes Soon. Right now, The Stereophonics, 1999, Pick Apart, That's New. 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Have a great weekend.

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6: Nation Radio. Oh, I'm very excited for the next hour of songs. If you're flagging because it's Friday afternoon, honestly, don't worry, because these songs are going to lift you up and make you feel great. They really are. Right, on the way before 4 o'clock, Jamiroquai, Tina Arena, Take That, Sting, Sabrina Johnson, and...

0: Always the best mix of 90s classics. It was a brilliant decade, let's be honest. Tina Arena, Shabba Ranks, Jamiroquai, Hootie and the Blowfish, four completely different kind of songs, different styles, different genres, all one great decade. Right, welcome along. Is there something you haven't heard for a long time? Please be my guest. 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

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We are Nation 90s with Third Eye Blind. Let's talk live music. I mean, come on, there is nothing like going to a great gig and sharing live music with a whole load of strangers who somehow you all get connected during that gig, don't you? It's, whether it's a huge stadium or a small, intimate grassroots venue, honestly, nothing beats it, in my opinion. 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Be part of Everywhere at Once. I think you're going to hear an awful lot about that over the next few weeks. It's the music festival made possible because of you. Seems like a really good initiative. I think my local venue is a place called the Half Moon Tavern, which is a very famous place in Putney. Been to so many gigs there over the years. Where's your local venue? Get involved.

0: Little Spice Girls and Stop. Friday afternoon, we are Nation 90s. Sting and Suzanne Vega and that great remix of Tom's Diner coming up very shortly. Brenda, it's your birthday today in Harrow in North London. Happy birthday, Brenda. Didn't say how old today. Don't need to know how old, do we? Anyway, I hope you're having a nice birthday. Glad you're listening to Nation 90s. Apparently, we are your new favourite radio station. Love you for that.
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0: 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All the rules for our network comp are on the website. Lines are closing at 5 today, after which Gemma Atkinson will draw out a number. Imagine if it was your number. She calls you up. You pick up the phone. She tells you you've won £750,000. It's no tricky question, nothing. Literally, you get the money. Text PLAY to 65115 and then you know your number's in that draw. Make me a
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Friday afternoon. Just even saying it's a Friday afternoon makes me feel good. I'm here until 6 o'clock. If you're sitting at work at the moment, hopefully you'll be out of there very shortly. I'm going to keep you company all afternoon till 6. We go non-stop till 10, and then Mark Franklin is here later on as we chill things down a little bit. If you know that Take That are on tour at the moment, I think Coventry again tonight. Tomorrow, they're playing that big summertime ball in London. I think Sunday, they're back in Coventry again. If you've got tickets to go and see them on this current circus tour, God, it looks great, doesn't it? Great costumes, great fun, and of course, just brilliant pop songs.

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0: Hey Mona, the old Bo Diddley song done by Craig McLaughlin and his backing band, his mates, Check 1-2. Kim Sims, Cardigans 5, start off another great hour. It was a good decade, wasn't it? It was the 90s. I guess that's why you're listening in, why you've tuned in. If you haven't downloaded the app yet, please do download it from your normal app store. It's called The Nation Player. It's a great bit of kit. You get us, Nation 90s. You get all the other decade stations. So we've got a 60s, 70s, 80s and a noughties dedicated station. We've got Nation Rocks, Nation Dance, Nation Love, Nation Classic Hits. And you know what? We've even left up Nation Christmas just for a bit of fun. And you'd be amazed how many people listen every day.
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0: A change, lightning seeds, Friday afternoon, 5th of June, 82nd D-Day commemoration tomorrow. Since they started the liberation of Europe on the 6th of June, 1944. 11th of June, next Thursday, start of the 2026 World Cup. First match is in Mexico City. It seems a long way off, but 21st of June, it's only 2 weeks on Sunday, and that is Father's Day. So if you're thinking of doing something fun for your dad or taking him out to a pub or restaurant, make sure you book it up quickly. Otherwise, sadly, they will all be full.
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Friday afternoon, it's Drive Time. We are Nation 90s. Step It Up in the Stereo MCs. Yeah, Friday, 5th of June, Mark Wahlberg's 55th birthday. Think of all the things he's done. I just think Ted. Right, still makes me laugh. Also, this day, 1965. Go back 61 years. The Sound of Music soundtrack was launched, and it started a 70-week run on the charts at number one. Right, this day, 1993, Mariah Carey married Tommy Mottola. The marriage, her first, lasted 4 years. It's a great story how they met, because she was trying to make it in the music biz. So she got this demo CD or cassette. One of her friends said, "I'm going to a party tonight. I know Tommy Mottola's going to be there." Mariah turns up looking as hot as she possibly can be, meets Tommy, hands him the CD. He doesn't think anything of it. Thank you very much indeed. Right, he leaves early, gets stuck in a traffic jam in New York in his limo. So he puts on the CD demo. Right, literally her voice blows him away, as it would do. First time you've ever heard Mariah Carey's voice. So he goes back to the party to try and find her. He says, "I want to meet her, I want to sign her." Anyway, she's left the party, and then Tommy Mottola's trying to hunt down the girl who gave him the demo at the party. Right, in the end, clearly, finds her, signs her, the rest is history. And this was that first song, the debut single from Mariah Carey. It's the one we heard, and it blew us all away, and we went, "What is that voice? It's insane." Mariah Carey and Vision of Love, and 3 years later, they end up getting married. So, potted history of Mariah Carey and how she met her husband, at the time Tommy Mottola. Good afternoon.

0: Nation player. We ended Mega May on a £750,000 high. We start June the same way. 750 grand could be won, could be in your bank account by 6 o'clock this evening. But the phone lines are closing at 5. So if your number's not in the draw, you better be quick. 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Lines are closing shortly at 5 o'clock, after which Gemma Atkinson pulls out one number, calls that number. 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

0: Thank you so much. We're all like honored and flattered as well, actually. There aren't enough songs on my album now, so we gotta play the songs for the next album now.
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0: Another great sweep of songs to end another great hour on Drive with Bjork and Snap and Sheryl Crow, and A Change Would Do You Good. Hey, hope you're having a nice Friday afternoon. I'm here until 6 o'clock. Trevor Marshall here at 6. And then 10 o'clock tonight, the big house party.
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0: are flying along this afternoon. I'm Foxy. This is Nation 90s and it's drive time with Cher and Simply Red. Hadaway and Lars get us going for another hour with Blur and Live and Joy on the way very shortly. Hey, if you want to mention
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0: Smith. Yeah, on this very unhealthy June 5th. I say unhealthy because three big foodie days all coexist. National Sausage Roll Day, National Fish and Chip Day, and who doesn't love a donut? It's National Donut Day today. There is a national... It started in America, as you can imagine. It was celebrated basically... The last first Friday of June of each year, succeeding the donut event created by the Salvation Army in Chicago in 1938. So it's been going an awful long time, nearly 100 years. It was to honour those members of the Salvation Army who served donuts to soldiers during World War One. Why they did it 20 years after the day, I really do not know. But there you go. It's National Donut Day today. So if you fancy celebrating with, you know, you can get like a four-pack often from Sainsbury's or something for like Tesco's, £1.25, all very good value. Problem is, when you've just had one and there are three sitting there, it's really hard just to leave them there. You can't eat four, otherwise you're going to be very sick. It's National Donut Day. Enjoy.
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World's greatest songs, all from the 90s. We are Nation 90s. Very nice to have you listening. If you're a new listener, welcome along to our ever-growing Nation family. If your number is in the draw for Make Me a Winner, you must be getting excited, stroke a bit nervous right now. Walking around, pacing, staring at your phone. Come on, Gemma, call me. It's going to happen in the next 20 minutes. Somebody, and it could be you, is going to win three quarters of a million quid on Nation 90s.

0: Dana Mann and Dina Carroll. Foxy here. We are Nation 90s. Now, we launched this a bit earlier on today. 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

0: 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If your number's in there for Make Me a Winner. 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
2: Hello, my name's Gemma Atkinson.
3: You are joking me.
2: No, I'm not joking you. It's Gemma.
3: No.
2: What's your name?
3: It's Angie. I've just come on holiday today.
2: Angie, congratulations. Not only have you gone on holiday, you've won £750,000.
3: Oh, my God, my grandson's going to be so happy because half of that money's for him.
2: Oh.
3: He's severely disabled. You are joking me, aren't you?
2: No, I'm not joking. You've won the cash, Angie.
3: Oh, my God, I can't believe it.
2: Where have you gone on your holiday?
3: I'm in Spain.
2: Oh, I'm glad we didn't ring when you were on the flight. Imagine that.
3: Oh, so am I. God, that would have been awful. Oh, well, I wouldn't have got the phone call. I'm going to phone my son up immediately now and tell my son for my grandson, because it's going to cost over $400,000 for his house adaptation. You just made me the most happiest woman on this earth. Honestly, I'm crying.
2: What's his name?
3: My grandson is Ollie.
2: Ollie, and it's $400,000, you said, for his care?
3: It's for his house adaptation, so my son doesn't have a massive debt. You know what I mean? Massive debt.
2: Of course,
3: He's severely disabled. He's got SMA.
2: Gosh,
3: he's
2: Angie.
3: He's got that. And I'm going to ring him now, because I'm telling you now, when I tell him I won, he will not believe me.
2: Oh, well, the
3: I mean,
2: thing
3: he's
2: is...
3: he's only five.
2: Five-year-old. Gosh, Angie. Well, Angie, you sound like a wonderful, wonderful winner. I wish Ollie all the luck in the world, bless him. And
3: Thank you so much.
2: I hope things go smoothly.
3: This has just made it for me. And my son, I don't think he's going to believe me, but I'll see when I phone my grandson.
2: Oh, wow, what a wonderful winner Angie is. And that money is going to help Ollie, a little grandson. Crikey. Look, we're doing this every single Friday in June, £750,000, and it goes into your bank account. So keep listening to find out how you can join our winning team next week and score yourself a life-changing £750,000.

0: another huge winner on Make Me a Winner. We're going to do it again next Friday. Details coming up on how to get involved. And we thought we'd end with an absolute belter. Smells Like Teen Spirit, Nirvana. Right, thank you for listening. You have a great weekend.
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6: Welcome to your Friday night. Thank you, Foxy. 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This is Trev through till 10 tonight, playing the best variety of 90s hits, and we'll kick things off with the Backstreet Boys. 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

0: Love this. Robin Stone. Had one other hit and Love for Love, and that was it. But this is Massive, of course, and Show Me Love on Nation 90s, the best variety of 90s hits. 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

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Wendy Morton on Nation 90s. The best variety of 90s hits. Let's go to West London, in Hounslow, in fact, where the Blue Tones were formed, and they had some big hits. 13 top 10 hits, but you only really ever remember one of them. And of course, that is the Blue Tones' Slight Return on Nation 90s.

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0: That's Pretty Woman and Sleepless in Seattle, to be returned by tomorrow night. 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

Richard Drummey and Peter Cox. Go West on Nation 90s, the best variety of 96, when it was just okay to wear vests and nothing else really in videos. They got away with it, though. Welcome to Nation 90s. If you just found us, maybe you're in a cab right now and in your Uber listening to us for the first time. 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

got lined up for you. It's Nation 90s, the best variety of 96. It's 911, the brilliant Body Shaking. This is Trev on this Friday night. There was once a record shop called R Price, still hanging around in the 90s. I went to R Price in Richmond in West London, and I said to the guy behind the counter, do you have beautiful ones? He ushered me out. I meant Swain, of course. It's Nation 90s, here they are.

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When the crowd say ball, ball, ball, we eat wine. When the crowd say ball, selector, we eat wine. 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

laughing at Joey. Or Kramer. You are probably cranking up this one. The best variety of 90s hits. Nation 90s.

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0: 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There it is, that's Bjork on Nation 90s, the best variety of 90s hits. 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

0: 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A sexy weekend lineup for me. I've got a tip slot booked tomorrow. I can't wait to get rid of some rubbish.
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1: 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Tactical discussions.
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0: title for this song, by the way, is from a toilet at Grantham Railway in Lincolnshire when Damon Albarn was on the way to visit his grandmother. He popped to the loo and saw a bit of graffiti saying "Charmless Man." And that's how the song was born. It's Nation 90's The Best Variety of 90s Hits. And Mike and the Mechanics and Sophie B. Hawkins on the way for you in the next 10 minutes right here at Nation 90's.
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Then you should know we only play the best variety of 90s hits. Nation 90s.

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0: James and Laid. And before that, Oasis, Stand By Me on Nation 90s, the best variety of 90s hits. Welcome to the start of your weekend. On the way for your next, by the way, a band that you really only ever remember one member of it, that's Justin Timberlake. Can you name any other members of NSYNC? You're doing well next.
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This is Trev on a Friday night. Bryan Adams in 1996 released, of course, one of his best albums, 18 Till I Die. He had a lot of ballads in the early 90s, but was rocking out with this one. We love this. The Only Thing That Looks Good

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Your Friday night is here with Trev Till 10 tonight. It's Kathy Dennis. Now, Kathy, you might be thinking, well, what does she do? Yeah, had a couple of hits, of course. But then she went on to write Can't Get You Out of My Head with Kylie, Toxic with Britney, I Kissed a Girl with Katy Perry. She's done okay. Here's Kathy, Nation 90s.

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0: I am Spartacus. The Farm, all together now on Nation 90s, the best variety of 90s hits. If you just found us, welcome to the party. You're late to it, by the way. This is the home of Make Me a Winner, where next Friday, another £750,000 to be given away after we gave away that today as well. We're mad. And of course, we play the best variety of 90s hits. On the way for you next, the Stereophonics.
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0: Molly to hand. Changeable weather this weekend on Nation 90s. The best variety of 90s hits. This is Trev. Got the Monaco Grand Prix this weekend. England played New Zealand in a World Cup warm-up game tomorrow night at 9. And we'll play Mark Morrison on the way for you next.
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Roberto has breakfast for you in the morning when you wake up from 6. We've got Crowded House on the way for you in the next 10 minutes. We play the best variety of 90s hits. We prove it. Paula Abdul up next. Mm-hmm.

Let me guess. It starts with 19 and ends with 90s. We love the 90s. 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

It's Nation 90s, M&H. I got a little something for you on the best variety of 90s hits on this Friday night. Here's a lady with a big voice from Oklahoma in the US. Had a big hit too with this. Ain't That Just the Way? Latricia McNeil, Nation 90s.

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Having Joey. 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